0: She been drinking all in. I'm already half dead. 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

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Biggest house on the street. The first blacks hit like Obama. Okay, let's see that thunder. On the plane, we took drugs under. And my bitch added them like Yolanda. I'ma pick the drink up from LaFonda. Pop, pop, pop, pop, yeah, fuck 'em. I been twisting my fingers, I bang.

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I was drifting, pulled a whole 16. 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And my mouth diamonds look like a cuffling. Put my bitch in ODG, free BG. We on TV, I'm making a movie. We on TV, I'm making a movie. New rag on my head, it's the boonies. Fuck whooping his ass, he gon' sue me. I fuck it up fast and real. Sit a track like I don't wanna be up.

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Y'all somewhere with a thick chick taking enhancements. Hey. I'm in Lansing, avoiding the blue and whites. The newest mic stumping on your face on who I choose to fight. Lose your life if I use the knife. You don't want no parts of that. I got an old soul with no heart attached. They call me Dustpan, how I swept the finals. You better call the X-Man if you want my title. In my Gucci sweatpants, bumping Vinny Idol. I'm on the beat with DV and better collect your vitals. Weed by the Amsterdam border, end up smoking it by the French Quarter. Y'all weak ass just need order. 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
1: 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It ain't shit for us to cop Amers. 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

0: The Dormouse is asleep again. 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
1: No, I give it up. What's the answer?
0: I haven't the slightest idea.
2: Nor I.

decision. I don't think about it much, never regretted it once, but maybe that's the privilege I'm living in. Don't talk often, but still in touch. Could be a random call, a text, a flood in a bunch. Subject matter is limited by necessity. 20 years is a long time, too long for second guessing or asking those unanswered questions. We used to wake up, eat dinner, and go to sleep after breakfast. Watch you strip from bed, sun rising on the skyline that hit right in the solar plexus. Silhouetted, big windows, 22nd floor, God only knows what the rent is. 9-11, 06, 07, ball full of drunk five. And recently we had tension, but that night the mood was pensive. Like I said, we don't reminisce, already paid our dues and I'ma spend thrift. Sometimes it's been 6 months, sometimes years, but it's love there, love shared, and our friendship. I don't know why I waited to tell her in person. I don't know why. Sometimes I wish we were the people we were then. She was surprised. I showed her picture, she smiled, said the oldest got my eyes. Voice sounded different. We toasted. She sent a present at Christmas with the note. I put the box under the tree, the card, my coat. After everyone was asleep, I read it on the back porch while I smoked.